0: say no. I tell my team all the time, put as much food in that bowl and burrito as you possibly can. I want the customer to tell you that it's too big. So does he Apollo? So does that apply to guac? Well, no. Boatwright was asked about the price of guacamole, and he said, I think the guac is rightly priced for all the love and care that goes into that product by the farmers, grown organically. We hand cut, mix in house, blah, blah, blah. I don't know if it's rightly priced, but yeah, I generally think if Chipotle, if you go and actually order and they're looking you in the eye, they definitely give you more portion size. But if you order online, it might be a little bit skimpy because then they don't have to answer to you. So try that next time you're at Chipotle. Just keep asking for more. Make them say no, right? Get that 75-pound burrito as we take a break on your country, K96.
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0: From the National Weather Service, increasing cloudiness tonight with a chance of showers. Low temperatures around 43 degrees.

0: For tomorrow, we do have a slight chance of rain in the morning, then a chance of showers in the afternoon. Otherwise, partially sunny skies. Highs will reach 64.
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Hardy, Eric Church, Morgan Wallen, Tim McGraw, and your country, K96. Time for some country music news for you. First off, I came across a playlist for Mother's Day coming up this Sunday. If you're looking for some good country music songs, they have Carrie Underwood, Mama's Song on there, Vince Gill, Letter to My Mama. What else do we have going on here? Dolly Parton, Coat of Many Colors, Tim McGraw, I Called Mama, Reba McEntire, I'm a Survivor is on this list. You have Trace Adkins with Hot Mama. You've got Miranda Lambert, Mama's Broken Heart. And you've got Casey Musgraves with Mother. They also say Zach Bryan with Sweet Deanne. So that's just a few of them. So if you're looking for a country-themed Mother's Day playlist, you can throw some of those songs on there. Also, speaking of Zach Bryan, he yelled a vulgar quote from I Think You Should Leave to a fan asking for a photo. When the fan posted the clip of the interaction, he called him, quote, soft and weird. Zach Bryan always doing what he can to make people happy. Parker McCollum turned down a $1 million offer not to sign a record deal with Universal. He said, I remember thinking the last thing I want to do is go to Nashville and immediately let everyone know I can be bought. I was like, if they can buy you, you know how you're going. How are you going to get any respect? How are you going to have any dignity or integrity? Well, but you'd have $1 million, Parker. You can buy some dignity with some of that. And finally, Amy Grant is releasing her 20th album tomorrow. It is called The Me That Remains. And she shared her song, Please Don't Make Me Beg. You can find it online, and it came from her advice for solving problems. So you can go check that out. As we continue on with Blake Shelton on Your Country, K96.

0: Your Country K96, that was Riley Green. And if you're looking for something to watch on TV and streaming tonight, you've come to the right place. Of course, the NBA playoffs continue on tonight on Prime Video at 7 o'clock. It's the Cleveland Cavaliers and the Detroit Pistons. Cavs trying not to fall down 0-2 in their series and trying not to turn the ball over 50 times, which has been an issue. At 9:30 on Prime, you've got the Thunder and the Lakers on Hulu tonight. It is the streaming premiere of Send Help. I saw that movie. It's a lot of fun. Kind of a horror movie, kind of a comedy, little bit of adventure, but it's fun. And streaming on Netflix, the series premiere of Legends. Also on TV tonight, you have Jersey Shore Family Vacation at 8 o'clock on MTV. That is the ninth season premiere. At 8 o'clock on ABC, the ninth season finale of 911. At 9 o'clock on ABC, the first season finale of 911 Nashville. At 10 o'clock on NBC, the second season finale of The Hunting Party. At 10 o'clock tonight on ABC, the 22nd season finale of Grey's Anatomy. On the talk shows tonight, Jimmy Fallon has Molly Gordon. And Stephen Colbert has John Krasinski. Seth Meyers has Lisa Kudrow, and Jimmy Kimmel has, I don't know how to pronounce her name, Katrina Balfe, maybe? I don't know. Give it a watch. See if he pronounces her name right. Anyhow, hopefully there's something in there worth watching as we take a break on Your Country, K96.
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4: From the National Weather Service, increasing cloudiness tonight with a chance of showers, low temperatures around 43 degrees. For tomorrow, we do have a slight chance of rain in the morning, then a chance of showers in the afternoon, otherwise partially sunny skies. Highs will reach 64.
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Your Country K96, that's Josh Ross, and that's how we wrap up the afternoon drive on a Thursday, which means it's almost Friday, which means the weekend is almost here. Just one more day to get through, but tomorrow will be a good day, as we're going to try, matter of fact, we're going to try and make it a great Forking Friday, because at 4:20, you'll have a chance to win a $25 BB coupon from our friends at Snooty's Barbecue. At right around 4:40, you'll have a chance to win a four-pack of tickets for the African Safari Wildlife Park. We'll have a dad joke of the day brought to you by A1 Services. 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We'll also have your local sports shout-out brought to you by Wendy's. And, of course, we will have a drive at 5 brought to you by Great Lakes Electric. It'll be Mother's Day themed tomorrow, so look for those polls up on Facebook at 9:30. So you guys have a great night. I'll try and do the same. Let's go Cavs, and we'll meet back here tomorrow at 3:00.

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6: From the National Weather Service, increasing cloudiness tonight with a chance of showers. Low temperatures around 43 degrees. For tomorrow, we do have a slight chance of rain in the morning, then a chance of showers in the afternoon. Otherwise, partially sunny skies. Highs will reach 64.
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6: 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Grand prize drawings will be determined per contest. Winners agree to sign a contest release form as a condition of receiving the prize package. 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
10: From the National Weather Service, increasing cloudiness tonight with a chance of showers. Low temperatures around 43 degrees. For tomorrow, we do have a slight chance of rain in the morning, then a chance of showers in the afternoon. Otherwise, partially sunny skies. Highs will reach 64.
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